0: with a website development company as a website development company, and then eventually turned into nagina kaming integration, I will say integration software company, kasi when we started Pixel 8 ang naisip lang namin was software solutions, but there are lots there are a lot of opportunities pa po. So 2018 yung nag-open yung SM. We had the opportunity to also open up our store.
1: Yes.
0: Without knowing kung ano ilalagay.
1: Oh, ganun.
0: Yeah. Oh,
1: ang lakas talaga ng loob.
0: Lakas yung loob. Lakas lang ng loob talaga po.
1: So,
0: naisip namin na pag-aralan ang CCTV.
1: Uh-huh.
0: That's why Pixel 8 is actually, pag sinabing Pixel 8, ay yung CCTV company.
1: Yes.
0: Pero hindi po
1: yun
0: kami
1: siya. Yun nga eh. Kaya nagulat ako, software. Yes. Yung consultant, sabi ko, akala ko CCTV.
0: Oo. So, right now po, mas kilala ang Pixel 8 as CCTV company. But we're more than that. Actually, we want to integrate solutions po. Software and hardware part. And then kami yung nasa gitna. So, from software solutions, we expanded to security solutions. So hindi na lang po kami CCTV, we also have electric fence, automatic gate. We also put up command centers with the help of mga DRRMO.
1: Yes.
0: So ganun po. So papunta kami dun sa more on expansion ng mga product line namin. So we're not just software na lang po, but right now we're still developing softwares po, from software websites into information systems kagaya ng assessor's office. So we also tie up with the government para mas mapadali yung process nila.
1: Alam mo yun, ma'am, nag-goosebumps ako kasi, di ba, you started very young. At syempre, ano yan eh, hindi, sabi mo ka kanina, you're not into business talaga. 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And then, from the lakas ng loob, from the software, ngayon, talagang grabe yung nade-develop. 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
1: 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At ito ay sa probinsya.
0: Yes po. 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
1: mo?
0: So, mahirap mag... well, sabi namin, hindi naman sarili namin yung binibenta namin eh. It's the solution that we have. We offer solution and it's up to you if we appreciate it naman. So, meron naman po mga nagtitiwala na okay lang na back office yung nandito sa amin.
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0: So, more than that, yung solutions naman yung ino-offer namin.
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1: And yes.
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1: Yes.
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0: 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So,
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1: Yes, true. 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
0: Kasi dati, ang una naming na-encounter is mga tao talaga. 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That's why we created the first software that we developed aside from the website developments was that payroll system.
1: Mm-mm.
0: Until it developed into a human resource information system na. So, mas malawak na yung scope niya. Right now, yung challenge siguro is more on ano pa rin. Aside sa hindi naman more on capital kasi ngayon mas nag-ano na kami, siguro na na-figure out na namin how to do the funding. Sa mga tao naman, I'm very blessed to have yung mga empleyado na kasabay namin nag-grow.
1: Yes.
0: So kasi sa Pixelate po, we are actually we want to have a culture driven company.
1: Yes.
0: Kung saan hindi lang kami yung nag-grow kundi yung mga empleyado namin. So kasi I also believe that leadership in business is about people.
1: Yes, so, agree with that.
0: Kapag okay yung mga empleyado mo, they deliver better service, they deliver better product. So, ayun. So far, okay naman po.
1: Oo. 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
0: Yes.
1: Pero may tanong ako, ma'am, bakit Pixel 8 ang pangalan ng ating web solution and consultancy?
0: Lagi silang naku-curious about the name. Pero Pixel 8 kasi, since we're graphic artists, Pixel is actually the unit of graphics sa Photoshop.
1: Dati,
0: way back, wala pang Canva, Photoshop So, yung Pixel 8 is actually malabo siya, diba? Kung sinabi yung pixelated, malabo siya. So, coming from that smallest unit of graphics, we want to create a bigger picture. A clear picture. Kahit pixelate siya, nag-start siya sa pixelate, but when you combine all those pixels in the right place, you will create a bigger picture. And out of that bigger picture, yun, malinaw, magiging mas malinaw yung
1: clear
0: vision.
1: Yan. Wow, ang ganda ha. 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So, ano yung mga yon, ma'am?
0: Yes. Actually po, Pixelate is composed of two industry, no? So we have a software solutions and we also have our Pixelate Enterprise wherein dun sa Pixelate Enterprise po we have the security solutions, the disaster risk solutions and other mga ICT products po kasi kailangan namin i-integrate yung mga solutions na yun into our software. So like sa ano naman po sa software namin, we have OneHR, our flagship program. It's a payroll service, a human resource information system. We also have our Poseidon, our POS, point of sale system, accredited BBIR.
1: Wow.
0: We also have our ongoing development po ng mga queuing system. Sa mga government naman po, we have our tax mapping solutions and yes po, assessors. RP tax.
1: Sa BIR.
0: Yes po, more on assessment. Yeah, so, assessment. We also have events po sa mga government nung nakaraan sa BLGF. So, doon po.
1: Oo, ang dami na mama, no?
0: Yes, actually.
1: When we say kasi yung HR solutions, kasama dyan ang payroll, lahat yan, di ba? 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Yung one click away na lang from the employees, yung HR, parang ganyan.
0: Very important.
1: So, yeah, very important. 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
0: 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So, yes, bungad lang po ng ano, mm-hmm, ng malapit sa Barangay Hall.
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0: 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Nandoon pa rin kami. So, we closed kasi po yung sa SM namin na store nung nag-pandemic.
1: Yes.
0: Kasi tamang-tama walang tao talaga that time. You don't know what will happen. So, patapos na rin yung contract namin doon. Then we decided not to pursue na lang na mag-deal ng contract. Kasi that time, parang it's a wise thing na it's the best decision that we have.
1: Mm-mm. So, ngayon, ma'am, yung nabanggit mo kanina, yung sa Cruzada, doon kayo nagsimula ng isang table.
0: Yes.
1: Hanggang ngayon, nandun kayo. Pero I believe hindi na isang table yan.
0: Hindi na. So, from 3 people, 30 people na.
1: Ay, wow!
0: 30 na. So, we also accommodate po pala mga OJT. Kasi nung nag-pandemic, we created Pixelate Academy. It's actually a platform naman po that we can help the students. No, that time kasi they're more on, since hindi nakakalabas, nag-try kami mag-open up nung Pixelate Academy kung saan nagtuturo kami ng mga estudyante how to code, how to program, hanggang sa na-open siya sa mga school. So, we also have OJTs coming from different parts of the Philippines.
1: Mm-mm.
0: So, kasi nauso yung online. So, lahat ng OJTs namin online. Yes. So, thank you din po sa mga partner schools namin.
1: Oo. 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
0: We have also Western Visayas School sa ating mga partner school sa Luzon, Visayas, and Mindanao. Thank you very much. We also have our partner schools in Manila, Mapua, TUP, Technical University of the Philippines, from Sorsogon, Bicol University. Thank you very much.
1: Mm-hmm.
0: So, yun po. Di ko na sila maisa-isa.
1: Ano yun, ma'am? Pag nag-OJT sila, yung web solution yung kanilang ginagawa.
0: Yes,
1: or website
0: po.
1: Or something. Ano po yung kanilang ginagawa?
0: Yes po. So, we opened our OJT program sa software and sa ating enterprise solution. Mm. So, may mga electronics engineer or meron din mga nasa ECE na nag-help para dun sa ating enterprise solution naman dun sa security.
1: Yes.
0: So, meron naman po mga software developers and mga tumutulong sa R&D namin sa research and develop.
1: Ayan. 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
0: One of our software engineer. 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
1: As a family.
0: More on family. Kasi, yun nga po yung culture na gusto namin, na hindi lang kami yung nag-grow. 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So,
1: yes.
0: Mostly sa mga negosyante, it's really profit-driven. 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Kasi hindi siya, ang software when we develop it, hindi lang siya isahan na makukuha mo agad yung ano.
1: Yes,
0: dumadaan siya sa madaming stages, R&D, research and development.
1: Yeah.
0: So, talagang tsatsagain mo.
1: Hindi siya yung isang click lang, ayan na, di ba? Pero with the people, you really have to invest to the people kasi sila yung makakasama mo sa pag-grow. Yun yung difference nung talagang people-driven at saka yung profit-driven.
0: Mm-hmm.
1: No, ma'am?
0: Yes.
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0: Yes, to all our viewers and listeners po, we want to invite you to explore our solution. So, in Pixel 8, we create a Pixel solutions pixel by pixel. So lahat po from start ng solutions ninyo na kailangan ninyo, tutulungan po namin kayo. So aside sa CCTV, so meron po kaming automatic gate, payrolls electric fence and any other security solutions. Solar po, we're also venturing into solar ngayon kasi kailangan talaga holistic and yung approach.
1: Yes.
0: So, dapat centralized. 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
1: Opo, lalo na ngayon, ma'am, dito sa, sa ating lugar.
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1: So, you can reach them through your website and Facebook. 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
0: Actually, hindi ko memorize yung sa aming. Sige, pero you can just message our Facebook na lang.
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1: so, paano ito, ma? May anak ka, may asawa ka pa.
0: yun, lagi, ewan ko po, hindi ko by God's grace, thank you very much. Siguro po, work-life balance talaga, it's really important that I have the support of my family when it comes to other things that I want to explore. Yung husband ko actually, siya talaga nagpo-push sa akin. Right now, as a president also of JCI Legazpi Dawani, yung full support niya sa akin.
1: Uy, ma'am, congratulations!
0: Thank you po. Binigyan niya muna ako ng time for JCI this year.
1: Okay.
0: Ito yung hiningi ko. So, babawi ako next year sa ating
1: pixelate
0: team. So, ayun po. Tsaka yung mga bata, from time to time, sinasama ko sila sa mga community service.
1: Yes, so
0: pag may event din sa labas, I make sure na kasama sila para hindi rin sila, hindi nila na-feel na laging busy si mommy.
1: Yes, of course. Ayan, ma'am, invite mo rin sila if they would like to ask any information about JCI Dawani dahil ikaw ngayon ang presidente ng JCI Dawani.
0: Yes po. So, be part of an active citizen group. No, we are JCI Legazpi Dawani and you can also be part of it. Sa lahat po ng women na who wants to join us, you can check our website also, jcilegazpidawani.org, for you to check our community services and our entrepreneurial and leadership trainings.
1: Service. Kaya lang, ma'am, may, ano, eh, no, may age bracket. Kaya hindi na ako pumasa.
0: 18 to 40.
1: Hindi na ako pumasa. Ayan, di bali, ma'am, pwede naman sa
0: partner.
1: ACCI.
0: Yes,
1: partner
0: ACCI.
1: Or ACCI. So, would you like to also invite them to come and join ACCI?
0: Yes, po, to all our business leaders, please come join us at Albay Chamber of Commerce Industry. It's a really big help for us sa ating mga business leaders, no, to get network with other leaders and matuto din sa kanila.
1: Yan, tama. Kaya naman po, you can join also Albay Chamber of Commerce and Industry. Wala po itong age limit. Kasi sasali sana ako dun sa Dawani, kaya lang hindi na pwede, ma'am. 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But of course, we partner tayo, yes, di ba, ma'am? Ayan. So, ma'am, once again, would you like to invite them not only with Pixel 8, baka gusto mong i-mention na ang iyong mga negosyo at imbitahin mo na sila.
0: Yes, aside sa Pixel 8, we also have our apparel trading, Gray Apparel Trading. It's more on a merchandise naman po na part. So, masyado kasing malikot yung utang ng asawa ko, no? Before that, habang nag-aaral kami, while we do freelancing, we also have our sidelines ng mga shirt. And hindi namin akalain na mabubuhay pa namin siya ng ngayon na ano. So, if you have other merch po that you'd like to print or make a design, we also have a Gray Apparel Trading po.
1: Ayan. So, saan yan, ma'am, located?
0: It's also located in Cursada po. So, sa dating Fox FM.
1: Okay. Opo, oo.
0: So, yun.
1: Yes. So, yan. So, if you have needs like yung mga pang gift. Tama yes, ba ako, ma'am? Or mga t-shirt design mga shirts, yan, mga yan. 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
0: 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So, we have Josh's Corner Catering Services. 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
1: Talking and texting. 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Trending topics and today's hits. Tara na, mga tol! Here now is your Lunch Break Cafe on air. TNT.

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1: What's not?
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0: Ito ang mga himpila ng Far East Broadcasting Company Philippines sa 78 taong pagsasahimpapawid. 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

Want some music and light chat for an inspiring afternoon? 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

been spending way too long checking my tongue in the mirror and bending over backwards just to try to see

Well, kailangan ko na magpaalam sa iyo, kaibigan, pero bago ako magpaalam, we will just be praying a short prayer, and then I'll leave you our last verse for today. Father, we thank you for this wonderful time na kami po ay pinagsama-sama niyong muli ng aming mga kaibigan. Salamat, Lord, that you are always there for us. Thank you sa mga encouragement that we have from the songs na aming pong narinig today. May you continue, Lord, to bless our listeners, whatever need they have. Thank you that you will provide for them. Even, Lord, sa aming patuloy na pagsisikap na kami po ay magtiwala sa iyo, tulungan mo kami despite of the many challenges that is happening around us. Thank you that you are our strong refuge, you are our anchor in all these things that is happening. We give you praise, honor, and glory in Jesus' name. Amen.

Kaibigan, bago ako magpaalam, iwanan ko sa inyo ang isang paalala mula sa Isaiah 41:10. It says, "Fear not, for I am with you. Be not dismayed, for I am your God. I will strengthen you. Yes, I will help you. I will uphold you with my righteous right hand." Kaibigan, patuloy kang magtiwala sa Diyos dahil siya lang talaga ang maasahan natin sa lahat ng panahon. Thank you so much for joining. This has been your friend Mel. And please stay tuned. We have more programs until 7 in the evening. Ingat-ingat lamang po tayo and have a blessed afternoon. Bye-bye!

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Job chapter 38. Then the Lord spoke to Job out of the storm. He said, "Who is this that obscures my plans with words without knowledge? Brace yourself like a man. I will question you, and you shall answer me. Where were you when I laid the earth's foundation? Tell me if you understand. Who marked off its dimensions? Surely you know. Who stretched a measuring line across it? On what were its footings set? Or who laid its cornerstone while the morning stars sang together and all the angels shouted for joy? Who shut up the sea behind doors when it burst forth from the womb? When I made the clouds its garment and wrapped it in thick darkness? When I fixed its limits for it and set its doors and bars in place? When I said, 'This far you may come, and no farther. Here is where your proud waves halt.' Have you ever given orders to the morning, or shown the dawn its place, that it might take the earth by the edges and shake the wicked out of it? The earth takes shape like clay under a seal. Its features stand out like those of a garment. The wicked are denied their light, and their upraised arm is broken. Have you journeyed to the springs of the sea, or walked in the recesses of the deep? Have the gates of death been shown to you? Have you seen the gates of the deepest darkness? Have you comprehended the vast expanses of the earth? Tell me, if you know all this, what is the way of the abode of light? And where does darkness reside? Can you take them to their places? Do you know the paths to their dwellings? Surely you know, for you were already born. You have lived so many years. Have you entered the storehouses of the snow, or seen the storehouses of the hail, which I reserve for times of trouble, for days of war and battle? What is the way to the place where the lightning is dispersed, or the place where the east winds are scattered over the earth? Who cuts a channel for the torrents of rain, and a path for the thunderstorms? To water a land where no one lives, an uninhabited desert, to satisfy a desolate wasteland and make it sprout with grass? Does the rain have a father? Who fathers the drops of dew? From whose womb comes the ice? Who gives birth to the frost from the heavens when the waters become hard as stone, when the surface of the deep is frozen? Can you bind the chains of the Pleiades? Can you loosen Orion's belt? Can you bring forth the constellations in their seasons, or lead out the bear with its cubs? Do you know the laws of the heavens? Can you set up God's dominion over the earth? Can you raise your voice to the clouds and cover yourself with a flood of water? Do you send the lightning bolts on their way? Do they report to you, 'Here we are'? Who gives the abyss wisdom, or gives the rooster understanding? Who has the wisdom to count the clouds? Who can tip over the water jars of the heavens when the dust becomes hard and the clouds of earth stick together? Do you hunt the prey for the lioness and satisfy the hunger of the lions, when they crouch in their dens or lie in wait in a thicket? Who provides food for the raven when its young cry out to God and wander about for lack of food?

0: 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This is how I fight my battles. This is how I fight my battles.
1: Praise and worship. Hey.
0: This is how I fight my battles.
2: That's what we're doing tonight.